0: Nerve thoughts.
1: And then it's gone. He walks along the platform as if in a dream. Every fibre in me wants to shout and scream, stop, to run across to him and take him in my arms, to tell him I love you. You silly, silly man, I love you. But instead I stand still, heart cracking. Those little curls on the back of his head bouncing as he steps out of my life.

What you wanna do? If that's what you wanna do, do, do. If you want to make them scream, look at me. It's simple, we'll make it easily. If you need that something but don't know what it is, shake, shake, shake it up and make it fizz. You've got to twist your body.